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2: 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It's Ray Foley on for your Thursday on Free and Dempsey for another one. And let's start with Chapel Road and Hot to Go. I am hot to go. Lads, I'm so hot to go. People have thought I actually have the menopause. Come on, let's do this. Oh, yeah, standing in front of the fridge in just my bra. 5, 6.

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This is Today FM. We're playing the music you love. Good morning, it's Ray Foley on for Ian Dempsey. A Thursday morning, the 23rd of July. And let's see what we have for you. Daniel Radcliffe is 37 today. Celebrating birthdays, Daniel Radcliffe, the boy wizard, Harry Potter. I saw him in something recently. It was the biopic of Weird Al Yankovic. If you don't know who he is a weird guy. He does parody songs. He started doing parody songs on the radio. He's famous. He's won Grammys for doing parody songs. And Weird Al made this weird biopic, complete nonsense, farce about his own life. And Daniel Radcliffe plays Weird Al in it. And it's really good. It's actually quite funny. I recommend it. I think it's called Weird. I think it's just called Weird, the Al Yankovic story. And today is Slash's birthday. Slash is 61. By Slash, I mean the guitarist in Guns N' Roses, not the quick wee-wee. And on this day in 2010, One Direction were put together on the X Factor and the world was never the same again. This is Today FM.

Nelly on Today FM. We're playing the music you love for your Thursday morning. Now, any sign of that rain? They keep threatening us with rain, but still no sign. Cloudy this morning, some drizzle in the northwest, and then sunny spells this afternoon. Top temperatures, 20 to 24 degrees. Warm again. 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

0: Coldplay and BTS on Today FM. Brian Dowling in for Dave Moore. If you're hitting the road this Friday or even just stopping off for a coffee, Applegreen is celebrating its annual 24/7 birthday bash with one day offers happening in stores nationwide. The main celebrations are taking place at Applegreen Enfield, where there'll be games, giveaways and the chance for one lucky person to win a €5,000 holiday voucher. That's pretty bougie, people. Hosting the birthday bash are two of Ireland's favourite podcasters from I'm Grandman, PJ Kirby and Kevin Toomey. Guys, welcome to Today FM. Good morning to you.
1: Hello. Good morning, Brian. How are things?
0: Things are fabulous. How are you guys doing on this Thursday morning?
2: Flying is now, baby. Yeah. They're drilling the walls in this apartment block, so you might hear some drilling happening during this.
0: We don't mind that. Listen, guys, you're just finished touring with the new show, Happy Campers. So, PJ, how did you get on? Spill the tea.
2: I was soft to laugh, babe. You know, we love attention, like, so put us on a stage with a spotlight and we're weak.
0: What is tour life like? Is it like when you come off tour, Kevin, are you like completely drained and you kind of have to seclude yourself away in a dark room for a few days?
1: I mean, look, we weren't doing an international tour. We weren't doing 100 dates in the year, but still, you will be wrecked from it. And I'm a creature of habit, you see. I have the same breakfast, lunch and dinner every morning. So then the show...

That is Ed Sheeran, Aziz Am on Today FM. It is the music you love at lunch this Thursday lunchtime. And it is about time, I think, isn't it, that I told you how you can head off and enjoy a beautiful staycation, you and your family. This is a prize that has been hotly contested all this week. And I mean, no surprise there, because it's complete luxury and it's gorgeous. And also, another thing is, in Ireland, for a family to get away right now on a staycation, it is not a cheap breakaway. So

0: 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Are you with me? Are you with me?
1: Lost Frequencies. Are you with me on Today FM, the music you love at lunch? Now, I tell you who I'm with. I am all gung-ho for J.W. Anderson and his historic Dior show that's going to be taking place in Trinity College. This is very exciting. History is set to be made this December.

0: Take That, greatest day on Today FM. It is the music you love at lunch. It's Thursday lunchtime. And you're hanging out with me, Louise. Good day at 2 o'clock. All right. We sent the lovely Emily McAvoy off to the cinema to do the heavy lifting for us. And she's been to see The Odyssey and to find out if this fresh take on, I mean, only one of the greatest stories ever told is worth your time and worth your ticket and worth your money. Emily.
1: Yes.
0: Was it everything you expected and more?
1: Yeah, it was.
0: Was it?
1: Yeah, it was incredible. But I think before we kind of talk about it, I think we should give people at home kind of an idea of what to expect from it.
0: A little taster. Well, yeah. Here is the trailer for the epic Odyssey.
2: I could take this room.
3: They're not giving up power to you or Odysseus. Do you think life goes back to the way it was?
4: That world is gone.
3: If he returned, he'd have to kill him. Like you will.
5: You gods don't speak in ways we understand.
6: Who doesn't understand pain? Or blood? The gods told you.
5: Then I defy the gods.
0: I mean, I can feel my heart racing already. It's epic.
1: Yeah.
0: Go on. Right. No spoilers, but yeah. Full review, Emily McAvoy, okay. Please.
1: So I just want to preface this by saying, yeah. First and foremost, I actually knew nothing about Homer's The Odyssey, which is the book, obviously, before I walked into the movie. So I was very much going in with an open mind. But I have to say, it was just the most blockbuster, spectacular piece of cinema I have seen in a long, long time. Like, it was just, there was so much happening. Like, I could talk about it actually for ages, and it's one of these movies, I've seen it now and it's in my head. I don't think I'll be able to get rid of it for quite some time. So one of the big things that I loved, obviously, it was Christopher Nolan. People are referencing this as his masterpiece. I would agree. The cinematography was incredible. The big action shots, the close-ups, everything, you feel like you're there, which is something that Christopher Nolan really excels at. He also said that kind of the cast and crew really wanted to make this feel organic, in a sense of, you know, when they're filming boat scenes and when they're filming scenes on the mountain, nothing is CGI. There's no green screens. Everything is literally as it looks, and it is real life. Like, it is incredible.
0: I mean, that's a kick in the teeth to dear Elon, who, well, did Elon Musk come out to say something daft?
1: He
0: like
1: did.
0: He said
1: he wanted to make an AI version of Odyssey. So good luck with that one. But anyway,
0: so rude.
1: So in fairness, it is so, there is so much organicness and kind of feeling of almost, you, as I say, you feel like you're literally in the actual story yourself. Like when they're on the boats, you feel like you're on the boat with them. Another really amazing thing about this is actually the music.
0: Go on.
1: The music in this movie is absolutely incredible. So all of the music that was made was actually all made with replicas of musical instruments from the time at which the Odyssey is set. So Greek mythology, kind of Bronze Age, 12,000 BCE, and it's all composed by
0: the
1: Oscar-winning
0: lyres and the little mini harps and all these.
1: Absolutely, yeah. So they all made replicas of these.
0: Wow.
1: There's no use of modern instruments or classical instruments, you know, as such. No kind of, you know, violins or pianos or anything like that. And it was all composed by a man called Ludwig Göransson, who's an Oscar-winning actor who did he did the music for Oppenheimer, for Sinners, for Black Panther. So a very, very good run behind him. And it is just the way in which it is used. It is just cinema at its finest. Everything is in, it's all in tandem. So when it's tense music, it's tense scenes. When it's sad music, it's sad scenes. Like, and the music just lifts the film. It's just, it's absolutely beautiful. The special effects are honestly incredible. There is a cyclops that is within the story. I won't give it away as such, but none of that is CGI. It's an actual puppet that was made for the film. There's a really crucial scene with Samantha Norton, and she does something, I won't say what, but everything that is done in that scene is all practical effects. None of it is CGI. So what you're seeing in front of you is actually happening.
0: Amazing.
1: Which is just absolutely incredible.
0: And becoming more rare though in an age of AI. So it's great to hear that. Yeah.
1: You know, like directors and producers and, you know, film editors and screens and everything like that, they could rely on technology so much. But I think in the case of Christopher Nolan in this, he kind of went, no, I want this to feel as real as possible. And for me personally, I feel like he has achieved that.
0: Okay, you're giving it serious rave reviews here. Now, in terms of the length of the film, is it what, over 3 hours?
1: So it's 2 hours and 52 minutes long, right, which is long. And it does take a while to take off for, well, for me personally anyway, it did. But kind of, I'd say an hour into the film, you're kind of going, okay, this is all about to really kick off now.
0: And
1: as I say, like, obviously, you know, for the first bit, you're kind of, maybe this is just me, I kind of was going, okay, I was still trying to kind of figure out who everyone was and their connection and relation. But I think once you kind of got to understand kind of what the story is, and maybe it only took people 10 minutes to figure it out, maybe it just took me a bit longer. But I think once it actually gets going and you kind of start to understand the story, you kind of go, oh, wow, okay. And you want to see what happens. Like, that's the key in it all. You want to see kind of, does the story kind of work out as they say it will, you know, that kind of a way.
0: I'm with you. See, the bother for me is now, 10 minutes in, I'd be snoozing already. I always fall asleep in the cinema.
1: See, but I think with this, you wouldn't.
0: No, and I love mythology. It's right up my street.
1: It's beautifully written. Obviously, it's absolutely incredible. And the actors in it are amazing. There's so many faces. So you want to see kind of what people are talking about. There's parts of it that are hard watches. A little bit kind of sense of horror as well. So you kind of go, oh my goodness, at the screen. But it's showing the reality of what the book is. And it is very much doing that. But you feel so many things. You feel hope, you feel sadness, you feel courage, you feel, you know, you do feel love, you feel passion, you know, all these things. You feel this literally within less than 3 hours. And wow. I came out of it and I was just like floored. But I think for me, while it was all incredible and, like, obviously the dialogue is amazing, Christopher Nolan writes all his own stuff, but obviously taking from the book, there was one line within it.
0: Go on.
1: That I heard Matt Damon's character says it, Odysseus, and he's talking to his...
0: This isn't a spoiler now.
1: No, not at all. But okay. He just basically, he turns around and he just says, don't look for gods in men, you'll only be disappointed.
0: Oh, I feel like I can see it adding it to, like, your Hinge profile.
1: Relevancy.
0: Very good. Emily McAvoy, thank you so much. So I guess your Rotten Tomatoes score, it's going to be a high one, is it?
1: Absolutely. I think it'd be at least probably 90%.
0: Wow.
1: I'd say I'd only take the 10% off just because there's parts of it that I just... are hard to watch.
0: Okay.
1: But that's not a bad thing.
0: Oh, absolutely not. And mega review. Share your thoughts with us, please. If you at home have gone to see The Odyssey, 087-4100-102. Is it worth my while? Will I be schnoozing after 10 minutes? That happens to me all the time. But I think this particular movie would have me hooked. All right. Back with some gorgeous Irish music. Actually, right now, let's do this. It's Irish Track of the Week.
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0: Now, we do this every week on the show. We choose an Irish Track of the Week. This week is no different. This week's choice comes to us from Clondalkin in County Dublin and the epic vocals of this girl. I tell you, every time I've heard this song, we've played it 4 times this week so far. Well, this will be our 4th. I love it a little bit more. Her name is Sive Keane. She is a rising alt rocker, indie pop singer. She first began making a name for herself busking at age 11 locally to herself, and I tell you, she has got a voice that I just want to hear more of. She's going to be playing Forest Fest in Emo this weekend, so if you're down there, check her out. It's our Irish Track of the Week on Today FM. Beautiful Irish music from Sive Keane. It's called Hate Me Now.

0: Quilty? What kind of name is that?
1: Finally. Finally. Bar Compass, Blink-182. What are the odds? I didn't know he was here.
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0: Wow. Wow. What the hell was in the water in 1994, Mairead? Good Lord. This is a difficult decision here. Let me recap. Reload. We got time for one, and it is your choice. In order, the first song we heard, D-Ream. Things Can Only Get Better. We heard Wigfield, Saturday Night. We heard Crash Test Dummies, and and then we heard Wet, Wet, Wet, Love Is All Around. There are four. Mm-hmm. Are you happy with all those songs? Or is there a clear leader? Are you hemming and hawing? Are you stuck?
1: I'd be stuck between Saturday Night and the Crash Test Dummies. Okay. But I think Saturday Night is a little bit livelier.
0: Hey, don't worry about liveliness. This is a personal choice. If you were flicking around radio stations, what song would make you stop?
1: Play Saturday Night then, I suppose.
0: Final answer.
1: Yeah, final answer.
0: We can't go back. You go and enjoy this song, Mairead. Absolutely lovely talking to you. You made a great choice.
1: Thank you.
0: Thank you so much. Ladies and gentlemen, from 1994.
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0: James Bond chord. Wow. Casey Musgraves, Dry Spell on Today FM, playing the music you love. It is Derek Quilty here, and a very good afternoon to you. Welcome to the show.
1: Welcome to the broadcast.
0: One note guessing game. I was told secretly some members of the team of The Last Word like to play along with the one note guessing game. I know that they are in the building here at Today FM. Matt Cooper and The Last Word at 4:30. I have it on good authority that a young lady named Orla who works on The Last Word is very good at the one note guessing game. Never gets it wrong. Orla from The Last Word here on Today FM has never come to the studio to say, "Hey, I know it, too easy." So I've picked one today that I think is going to be difficult. The number for the one note guessing game here on Today FM is 087-4100-102. I wonder would Matt Cooper be good at this game? Do you think Matt Cooper would be good at the one note guessing game? Artist and song title must be correct. It is possible this is your first time ever hearing this game. You get the first note and only the first note of the song. Roll it there, Colette. Interesting.

Calvin Harris with Jazzy. That is called Satisfy on Today FM, playing the music you love. It is Dara Quilty here. Tomorrow, it being Friday, I will orchestrate the Friday mix. I got to think about that ahead of time. I got to bring in, me vinyls. Got to bring in me vinyls. The question is, for the Friday mix, Foley does it. Where do you go? Which direction? Do you like this direction? You know, do you like that direction? Do you like the old... Do I go down that road with the mix? Do we sprinkle in like... Ah...

A lot of options. Maybe we can do some market research and use today as a sampler. An absolute banger for the weekend. Old or new. 087-4100-102. WhatsApp. So don't use one of the ones I just played. I think it has to be Cheesy Dance. Anyway, we'll have a look at the text after brand new Somber, My Body Isn't Ready on Today FM.

0: the best. Lewis Capaldi, Wish You the Best on Today FM, playing the music you love. And Dave got in touch when I played Corner Shop, Brimful of Asha, and he just said, tune with loads and loads of U's in the tune. So I'm taking that as a good thing. Thanks, Dave. Still to come this hour, you two have a new song called Street of Dreams, and I'm going to play it before 8 p.m. And I also have The Weeknd on the way and Two Door Cinema Club. And let's get Amble. Yeah, let's get Amble the Swell up next on Today FM.
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